die from suicide. Just like yesterday, they're gone. I live my life for each tomorrow, so their memories will live on. Once we were boys and we were strangers. Now we're brothers and we're men. Someday you'll ask me, was it worth it to be of service in the end? Well, the blessing and the curses, yeah, I'd do it all again.

0: Yeah. No, yeah. Yeah, yeah. No, yeah.
1: I'll be on the drums.
0: Long haired girl with Selena, yeah.
2: Sacking a la espanta chimba.